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0: Stream as alive, her boxen sija kuljum fu l-website għana beizi.mt Mr. Mr. Broken Wings Sa kif saru 88 il-minuta sam L-eqqel ta' wissu, l-eqqel ta' sajf, zmin il-safar u koll Fuq ek għadin nitkelmu 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
1: Financial update. I'm Ian Brannan with a look ahead to the big financial stories for Friday. Global and European markets are under pressure from rising oil prices, a global bond rout, and European Central Bank warnings that the AI stock boom mirrors dot-com bubble risks. Tightening energy supplies following a lapse in the US-Iran ceasefire have further suppressed risk appetite, putting downward pressure on major continental equity indexes. Traders are now focused on defensive positioning as they digest a heavy slate of global PMI snapshots and employment data to close out the week. With elevated bond yields weighing on equities, markets remain highly volatile while balancing Eurozone energy inflation risks against restrictive central bank policies. Full update after 5pm and you can get the latest market news anytime at bayeasy.mt.
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5: Traffic and travel
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0: Craig David, fill me in. 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
4: Good afternoon. Hello. Here we are then together. Together for Friday. We made it through the week. Thank you, Claire. Lovely to hear you. We will see you next week, 10 o'clock Monday. Right now, 1 o'clock the time. It is lunchtime across Malta and Gozo. This is Bay Easy 100.2. Let's check out the weather for today. It's going to be partly cloudy. Those clouds should clear by later in the afternoon. Still very warm, highs of 32, but a real feel of 35 degrees. Humidity as well. If you're feeling a bit, sticky and sweaty, the humidity's up at 79%. Good music on the way. What can I tell you about? The Jacksons, Scissor Sisters, and we're going to start with Jennifer Page. It's all to come Friday on Bay Easy.
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let's just check off the first three songs we got going today. Jennifer Page, Crush, It Must Be Love, Madness, and Blondie, Atomic. 1979, Eat to the Beat, the album. What a tune. This is Bay Easy 100.2. My name's Natalie Horton. How are you? How's your week been? Yeah, I like that. I know how you feel. We've got it this far, though. So we've got a fruity lunchogram today. Friday recommendations, a book, a film, a TV show for the weekend. Last track from the artist spotlight, Hot Chocolate. Looking forward to that. Entertainment news. Music on the way from the Scissor Sisters and Edwyn Collins. And right now, these are the Jacksons.

0: I think that note only dogs will be able to hear. L'estate al mare, Giovanni Russo. 17 minutes past one. If you'd like to get in touch this afternoon, 9909102, 9909102. Are you celebrating your birthday today? 21st of August. Let me know on 9909102 because I've got the movies that were released on this day, on your birthday. A couple of big ones as well, and one from 1942. Tell you about those a little bit later. Scissor Sisters and Aretha Franklin are good to go, and so is the Lunchogram. This is Bayeezy 100.2 across Malta and Gozo. Bayeezy.
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0: The year was 95. Edwyn Collins, who'd been in the band Orange Juice. Remember the song Rip It Up? Well, that was the song that he did. A Girl Like You, Bay Easy 100.2. Hope you're doing well today. Get in touch if you'd like, 9909102, 9909102. You can just say hi, let me know what your weekend plans are, within reason, obviously. If you're doing anything really naughty, don't want to know about it. You also need the number as well if you're going to have a go at today's Lunchgram, which is right now.
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0: I do feel... Oh, dear, hang on a second. Let me just stop that a minute. Just bear with me. We don't want that to go just yet. We're going to do the Lunchogram first. Right, yes, I do feel very honoured that I've got my own Lunchogram little signage on the radio. So we're going to do this one today. Today's one is a fruity one. It's quite easy and it's very simple. Four pianists. Four pianists is the Lunchogram for today. Four, as in the number, F-O-U-R, then pianists, P-I-A-N-I-S-T-S. Four pianists. See how you get on with that. It's your Lunchogram anagram for today, the last one of the week, 9909-1002. See how you go.

0: one is Queen, another one Bites the Dust. I've got that classic song from the Canadian band M and the M's. I'm so excited to play it. I can't remember the last time I played this song. You're going to love it. It's on the way very soon. If you missed today's Lunchogram, sit tight. We'll recap is coming your way very soon. It's 20 to 2 already.
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just so you know, I have been looking forward to playing you that song since just before 1 o'clock. Had to wait. Oh, doesn't sound like it was released in 1980, does it? What a tune. Martha and the Muffins, Far Away in Time, Echo Beach on Bay Easy 100.2, playing Malta's greatest hits of all time. Oh, yes. So today's Lunchagram, four pianists, F-O-U-R-P-I-A-N-I-S-T-S, S, yes. There you go, that is your Lunchagram, the last one of the week. And what a week it's been of Lunchagrams. Shirty Panda's still there.

0: for the Martha and the Muffin song, Echo Beach. Rob said he was dancing around the room, brought back memories of his youth. 1980. That originally, by the way, Top Loader, Dancing in the Moonlight, was a hit for King Harvest in the early 70s, but a great cover version. One of those occasions where the cover version is as good as the original, I think. Playing you more music on Malta's greatest hits of all time, with hits on the way from CC Peniston and John Paul Young. Don't go anywhere.
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0: And the hot sun of August continues for another weekend. It's going to be partly cloudy for this afternoon. Your high on the thermometer is reading 32, but it does feel a lot warmer, 35 degrees. The clouds, which should clear by this evening, and your humidity, it feels a bit sticky out there, is currently at 79%. Looking forward to Tina Turner, some Anastasia, some Heart, and also something right now that's going to get you in the mood for the weekend jam, which is here at 7 tonight and tomorrow.

All right, let's do the last Lunchagram answer of the week. It has been quite a week, hasn't it? I think one day I wasn't even here, was I? Well, I was here, but I wasn't here. Four pianists. I said it was a fruity one. Very easy. I said, I know, Liz, it was quite easy. I thought I'd give you an easy one for the weekend. It was passion fruit. Passion fruit. I'm going to say hi to Liz. Thank you. Bernadette, Patrick and Miriam, thank you for the picture of the passion fruit. Love that. And the emojis that came through as well. Sonia, good afternoon to you. And Graham, we had Marion and Philip. That's the last one for the week. But it will be back on Monday, 1:30. I do want to say at this point, I really am very happy to hear when I get all your messages coming through. Have some lovely chats on the WhatsApp. Like, we're mates, aren't we? Mates on the radio. Bay Easy 100.2, home of Malta's greatest hits. Tina Turner's to come. Anastasia, or Anastasia. Chicago and some TLC. And Kylie, all before three this afternoon. Right now, this is Luca Carboni.

0: Gonna say hi to Twanny, who really loved Mare Mare. That was a good song, wasn't it? Love that. 2:21. Tina Turner, What's Love Got to Do with It? I'm going to do the recommendations, your weekend recommendations. I do this every Friday. I suggest a book, a TV show, and a film for the weekend. In fact, I'm going to do two books this week because I've got a kid's book for you. If you've got children or grandchildren, I've got some news of a book that's just been published, which I think you're going to like. That's on the way very soon with some TLC and Paul Young and a little bit of Kylie a bit later.
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Nearly 25 to 3, Bay Easy 100.2. So your recommendations for the weekend, I do this on a Friday, just a little suggestions of what you could read, see, go and see at the films, at the movies. So we'll do the movie first. So Spa Weekend's just opening today. It's a comedy about a girl's weekend away, a spa. State the obvious. Leslie Mann's in it, also Isla Fisher and Anna Faris, comedy. Should be good. Also, let's do some books. I've got a children's book. I'm going to say a quick hi to Catherine, who this week has been looking after her granddaughter, who's 18 months. And she said it's been really lovely having her. And I thought I'd do a children's book, which I just caught sight of has been published. It is by Julia Donaldson. Julia Donaldson, who wrote The Gruffalo. She's written a new book, which is called Paper Chase. That's out today. And another book for adults, grown-ups, Leanne Moriarty's Big Little Truths. It's published at the beginning of next week, and it's the sequel to Big Little Lies, 10 years on. And the TV is a TV show set in Australia called My Brilliant Career.

0: been lucky enough to see Kylie Minogue live twice in concert, and she delivers when she's live. Oh my goodness me. What a spectacle. The costumes, the dancing. Massive Kylie fan. Love at first sight, almost a quarter to three. So I've had a sneak peek at your songs. So if you've been listening to Albert on the home run, he's looking for chilled summer songs. Because he's got a prize. You could win Cas Casa Air Conditioning Systems. All you have to do is send us your favourite chilled summer track that you love, that helps you cool down in the summer, that just makes you feel relaxed and summery. And you could win a brand new air conditioning unit from Cas worth €500. That finishes today, so you've still got time right now to send your song in, your favourite chilled summer song. Send it to the, well, you know the WhatsApp, 9909 1002. 9909 1002. Albert is along at four, so I've got a bit longer with you now, and then he'll be announcing the winner later on his show today on the Home Run, Friday's Home Run. Oh, plus it's Free Film Friday. It's non-stop here at Bay Easy 100.2.
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Ella Langley. Bay Easy 100.2 across Malta and Gozo, Friday afternoon. But you know that, don't you? Hello, if you're still off, maybe you took this week off as well after Santa Maria. Was Santa Maria last weekend already? Whew. And if you're back at work, we are your More Music Workday station. But you know that too. Let's do some Maxi Priest with Shakira up to three, and later

0: The song with the Andean pan flute. Love that. Shakira, Whenever, Wherever. This is Bay Easy 100.2 across Malta and Gozo. 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
0: All right, Friday afternoon's weather, 3 o'clock the time. We've got a sunny afternoon with a few clouds around, which will clear by this evening. And then later tonight, it will cloud over a little bit as well with light to west, moderate west winds. Visibility is good. We've got a slight sea state if you're going for a swim. Humidity quite high, 79%. And your sunset tonight is going to be around 7:45 p.m. UV index at 9, and we do have a hot, sunny weekend ahead of us.
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you're driving in your car this afternoon and you've got Baezy on, which I hope you have, how good are the tunes today? I know they're good every day, but today, specifically awesome. Marvin Gaye, heard it through the grapevine. Before that, Dignity, Deacon Blue, and we had Eternal, I Want to Be the Only One. Birthday today, 21st of August, Zoe. Many happy returns. Zoe got in touch. She said, can you tell me my movies that were released today for my birthday? Of course, where should we start? I think we have to start in 1942, Zoe, because Bambi was released today, which was the fifth Disney film, the fifth Disney animated film. And I saw this as well. The actor who voiced young Bambi, I mean, it is a tearjerker of a film, isn't it? I mean, you just sob. The actor who voiced young Bambi is still alive. 92, his name's Donnie Dungan. So Bambi released today in 1942. 1987, what can I say? Dirty Dancing. Nobody puts Baby in the Corner. Or the Watermelon. She carries a watermelon. Jennifer Grey, Patrick Swayze, Baby, Johnny Castle. Oh, great movie. Then on a bit, 1998, Blade, Marvel Comics character, Wesley Snipes, half human, half vampire. Quite a good film, that. And then a bit more recently, we have The Giver, based on the novel by Lois Lowry. Came out in 2014. It starred Taylor Swift. Yes, she was in it. Meryl Streep and Jeff Bridges. There you are. They are your Friday films and birthday. Hope you have a lovely day, Zoe. Many happy returns.

Andale, ho bisogno d'amore per Dio.

0: Overdose d'amore, overdose of love. Zucchero on Bay Easy 100.2. So this weekend, of course, Summer Carnival by the Sea is taking place, and the areas this year, Master Scala and Bujuba. If you want to find out more, there's some information in Maltese and in English at festivals.mt. Festivals.mt, and there's stuff on Facebook as well. Who had the album The Raw and the Cooked? Do you remember it? The Fine Young Cannibals? I've got a track from that very soon. Also, the last track of the week from the artist spotlight, Hot Chocolate. That's all to come. Malta's greatest hits.
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0: of Malta's greatest hits. This is Bay Easy 100.2. Something very spooky's just happened. I've just had a quick look ahead at what's coming, and I've got a song that is weirdly connected. Well, the artist is weirdly connected to the Artist Spotlight.
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0: And I'll tell you all about it in a second. But first, let me just talk about Hot Chocolate, who have been this week's Artist Spotlight. We do this every week. Starts on a Monday, goes through to a Friday. I've really enjoyed this week's one. I hope you have as well. Now, Errol Brown was the charismatic lead singer of Hot Chocolate, and the British media gave him a nickname when he was in the charts. They called him the Singing Malteser because of how he looked, nothing to do with the fact that he was Maltese. He was kind of the British media gave him this nickname affectionately, and he loved the nickname, he said. In fact, one of their albums, in fact, their greatest hits album, 20 Greatest Hits, features the Malteser chocolate on the cover. Now, I'm going to say hello to Liz because she sent me earlier a picture of Hot Chocolate's greatest hits, which she bought, wait for it, 46 and a half years ago, and she still has it. And it's got the date that she bought it, and she bought it from Woolworths. I find that amazing. Thank you for sending that through earlier. So our final track today was released in 1975. It probably would have been a number one single, except Queen released Bohemian Rhapsody, which kept it off the top of the charts. It was also released again in 1997 because it was featured in The Full Monty. Saving this one till last, this is You Sexy Thing.

0: Thank you so much for all your messages this afternoon that have come through, especially the ones that have said how much they loved Hot Chocolate as this week's Artist Spotlight. There's another one next week. Don't forget to get your songs in to Albert for the home run. If you would like to win that amazing air conditioning unit worth €500, 9909 1002. Malta's greatest hits,
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1: 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Please.

huge hit in 1988. Yes. Kind of epitomised the 80s in many ways. Johnny H. Jazz, Shattered Dreams. Let me just tell you about this weird connection. So Johnny H. Jazz, right, was co-founded by Calvin Hayes, right? Now his dad was also in the music business, huge music producer in the 1970s. His dad was called Mickey Most. His dad owned a record company called Rack Records, and it was actually the record label that signed Hot Chocolate, who were this week's featured artist. And not only did Mickey Most have Hot Chocolate on his record label, he also co-produced You Sexy Thing. I love that link. My name's Natalie Horton. This is Bay Easy 100.2 Friday afternoon. This is Sienna Spiro, and we've got Pharrell Williams to wrap things up for a Friday.

0: songs that just makes you smile, don't you think? Got the feel-good factor. Featured in the movie Despicable Me 2. Pharrell Williams and Happy. I tell you who will be happy. Football fans. Because the English Premier League gets underway tonight. Yeah, Albert's nodding. And I know why he's happy. Because his team are playing this weekend. Tottenham versus Brentford. When is that, Albert? So he'll be watching that. Do you know what? We're done for today. Yes, we are. Sorry to say, I've had a lovely week. I've been here and not been here. Technical hitches. If you were there, you'd know. Thank you so much for your company. Have a brilliant weekend. Keep it Bayeasy 100.2. We've got all the good tunes. And with the Weekend Jam at 7, don't miss it.
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4: The Pan-European Stock 600 edged up 0.06% on Friday morning, showing minor resilience despite heading toward a weekly decline. The strong euro trading near a three-month high of 1.1693 and hit a rally in basic resources supported equities. However, gains remain tightly capped by the high eurozone sovereign bond yields and rising geopolitical tensions in the Gulf. Wall Street faced steep weekly losses following a sharp Thursday sell-off triggered by a 9% slump in Walmart shares after weak earnings. The Dow Jones tumbled 703 points, the S&P 500 fell 0.87% and the Nasdaq dropped 1%. Elevated by 10-year Treasury yields near 4.70% continue to pressure growth stocks, leaving equity futures flat to slightly lower on Friday morning. Asia-Pacific indexes finished the week mixed but mostly lower due to global energy inflation worries and rising bond yields. Japan's Nikkei 225 dropped 0.8% on Friday to cap a heavy 4% weekly loss, fueled by expectations of an impending Bank of Japan interest rate hike. Regional tech and semiconductor shares across South Korea and Taiwan fluctuated sharply amid aggressive sector rotation. Get the latest market news anytime at bayeasy.mt. You're up to date. I'm Ian Brannan.
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3: Ej donna, tinsinix Bjorn, tinsinix Maria Ejni. 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
5: Already hearing? 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
0: Late Night Love, back from 10 p.m. on Bay Easy 100.2.